0: When a child is in the hospital, visitors come to say hello. 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So we make sure they have everything they need, with a community of support, warm meals, and a place to rest. 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

I was at the post office buying a stamp, thinking that the girl behind the counter was fine. I said, "You think this will get there by Friday, ma'am?" She says, "I got

0: Excess weather. Overnight, mainly cloudy with a 40% chance of showers. The low will fall to 13 Celsius or 55 Fahrenheit. Friday, a mix of sun and cloud with a high of 22, feeling like 25 with the Humidex. And looking ahead to Saturday, cloudy with a 60% chance of showers. The high will reach 20. Find your long-range forecast online at ckxsfm.com.
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2: 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Also, the Backyard Chickens pilot project in Chatham, Kent has not seen much use and may be discontinued. Robin will have the details. 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

like 10,000 spoons when all you need is a knife. 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

0: Excess weather. Overnight, mainly cloudy with a 40% chance of showers. The low will fall to 13 Celsius or 55 Fahrenheit. Friday, a mix of sun and cloud with a high of 22, feeling like 25 with the Humidex. And looking ahead to Saturday, cloudy with a 60% chance of showers. The high will reach 20. Find your long-range forecast online at ckxsfm.com.
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0: 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Yeah, we thought so. 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

0: excess weather. Overnight, mainly cloudy with a 40% chance of showers. A low will fall to 13 Celsius or 55 Fahrenheit. Friday, a mix of sun and cloud with a high of 22, feeling like 25 with the Humidex. And looking ahead to Saturday, cloudy with a 60% chance of showers. The high will reach 20. Find your long-range forecast online at ckxsfm.com.
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2: You guys are awesome.

0: excess weather. Overnight, mainly cloudy with a 40% chance of showers. The low will fall to 13 Celsius or 55 Fahrenheit. Friday, a mix of sun and cloud with a high of 22, feeling like 25 with the Humidex. And looking ahead to Saturday, cloudy with a 60% chance of showers. The high will reach 20. Find your long-range forecast online at ckxsfm.com.
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2: You guys are awesome.

0: excess weather. Overnight, mainly cloudy with a 40% chance of showers. The low will fall to 13 Celsius or 55 Fahrenheit. Friday, mix of sun and cloud with a high of 22, feeling like 25 with the Humidex. And looking ahead to Saturday, cloudy with a 60% chance of showers. The high will reach 20. Find your long-range forecast online at CKXSFM.com.
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0: excess weather. Overnight, mainly cloudy with a 40% chance of showers. The low will fall to 13 Celsius or 55 Fahrenheit. Friday, a mix of sun and cloud with a high of 22, feeling like 25 with the Humidex. And looking ahead to Saturday, cloudy with a 60% chance of showers. The high will reach 20. Find your long-range forecast online at ckxsfm.com.
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0: Excess weather. Overnight, mainly cloudy with a 40% chance of showers. The low will fall to 13 Celsius or 55 Fahrenheit. Friday, a mix of sun and cloud with a high of 22, feeling like 25 with the Humidex. And looking ahead to Saturday, cloudy with a 60% chance of showers. The high will reach 20. Find your long-range forecast online at ckxsfm.com.
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0: excess weather. Overnight, mainly cloudy with a 40% chance of showers. The low will fall to 13 Celsius or 55 Fahrenheit. Friday, a mix of sun and cloud with a high of 22, feeling like 25 with the humidex. And looking ahead to Saturday, cloudy with a 60% chance of showers. The high will reach 20. Find your long-range forecast online at ckxsfm.com.
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0: Excess weather. Overnight, mainly cloudy with a 40% chance of showers. The low will fall to 13 Celsius or 55 Fahrenheit. Friday, a mix of sun and cloud with a high of 22, feeling like 25 with the Humidex. And looking ahead to Saturday, cloudy with a 60% chance of showers. The high will reach 20. Find your long-range forecast online at CKXSFM.com.
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1: Excess weather. Overnight, mainly cloudy with a 40% chance of showers. The low will fall to 13 Celsius or 55 Fahrenheit. Friday, a mix of sun and cloud with a high of 22, feeling like 25 with the Humidex. And looking ahead to Saturday, cloudy with a 60% chance of showers. The high will reach 20. Find your long-range forecast online at ckxsfm.com.
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0: Chatham Kent's greatest hits, 99.1 CKXS. It is finally Friday morning. Let's take a look at the forecast heading into this weekend. It looks like it might get a little wet. So today, we're going to see mainly sunny skies, kind of a beauty way to end off your week. High getting up to about 22, feeling mid-20s with the humidity, so not too bad. Becoming cloudy late this evening. We'll see a chance of showers overnight. Low drops down to about 13. Tomorrow, mainly cloudy. Good chance of showers early in the day. Slight chance of showers a little later on. High of 21. Showers expected tomorrow night with the low falling down to 15. And for your Sunday, we'll finish off the weekend with cloudy skies. Good chance of showers once again with a high of 21. Right now, clear skies over James Street in downtown Wallaceburg. We're sitting at 14 degrees Celsius. More of Chatham Kent's greatest hits on the way. We're back at it with Rush and the Damn Yankees next.
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0: There's the truth, 99.1 CKXS, Adam Kent's greatest hits. It's time for your morning laugh, finishing off the week on a high note, or at least we're going to try. This time around, we're going to hear from Roy Wood Jr. This is from a special he released last year. Here he is on fast food fights.
1: I've seen these fast food fight videos. You seen the fight videos? Am I the only person who notices this? Is it just me, or are the fast food employees punching us first? It wasn't always like that. There was a time where you would punch them first, then we would fight. But you go in there now, you'd be like, hey, there was a problem with the baconator. Oh, I'm sorry. Every time you see a fight video, it's always somebody in the comments trying to say something righteous. Well, if they're gonna fight on their job, well, it looks to me that they're gonna lose their job. You think they care about that job? Do you honestly think any fast food employee cares about losing a fast food job? Do you think they cannot get another job? Do you think there's no other fast food place? I can guarantee you right now, if you got fired from McDonald's, Wendy's ain't gonna ask you the reason for leaving. If anything, Wendy's find out you was fighting, that means you management material.
0: Roy Wood Jr. on today's edition of The Morning Laugh. We'll take a peek at the forecast next.
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0: Excess weather, a beauty day today as we're going to see sunshine to start, increasing cloudiness a little later on this afternoon, high of 22, might feel more like mid-20s later on. Coming cloudy late this evening, we'll see a chance of overnight showers, low falling to 13. Tomorrow, mainly cloudy, we'll see a good chance of showers in the early parts of the day, high of 21. More rain expected tomorrow night with the low falling down to 15, and for your Sunday, cloudy skies with a good chance of showers, a high of 21. Right now, clear of James Street in downtown Wallaceburg. We're sitting at 14 degrees Celsius. Find your long-range forecast at CKXSFM.com.
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1: Coming up at 6, Chatham County Police are honoring one of their own for quick thinking that saved a man's life. The Backyard Chicken Pilot Project doesn't seem to be taking flight in Chatham Kent, and local residents will be hitting the pavement this weekend for the 46th annual Terry Fox Run. These stories and more coming up at 6.
0: We got more Chatham Kent's greatest hits to get you there. We are right back at it with BTO coming up next.
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2: Good morning. From the 99.1 Newsroom, I'm Robin Brady. A Harwich Township man is facing charges following a single-vehicle collision in Wheatley. Chatham-Kent police responded to the crash on Wheatley Road just before 11 o'clock Wednesday night. Officers arrived to find the vehicle had left the road and gone into the ditch. Believing the driver had been drinking, officers brought the man into custody for further testing. The 48-year-old has since been charged with impaired driving and driving with a blood alcohol level over the legal limit. He was later released from custody with an October court date. A Chatham-Kent police officer is being recognized for helping to save the life of a stabbing victim. We get the story from 99.1's Nick Powell.
3: Constable Justin Christian responded to a stabbing in Chatham the night of June 1st, 2025, and found a 27-year-old Chatham man in obvious distress, suffering from a severe injury to his arm. The wound had caused significant arterial bleeding, making it evident to Constable Christian that the injury was life-threatening. The victim expressed his belief that he was going to die. The officer reassured the victim that help was on the way and applied a tourniquet to the man's arm, which successfully controlled the bleeding until paramedics arrived to take him to the hospital. In recognition of his life-saving actions, Constable Christian was presented with a citation from the CK Police Services Board earlier this week. Nick Powell, CKXS News.
2: Chatham-Kent's Backyard Chicken Pilot Program doesn't seem to be very popular. The program was launched in 2024, allowing residents in most parts of the municipality to apply for a permit to have up to 10 hens on their property. Nancy Havens, the municipality's manager of licensing services, says while her department has fielded numerous questions, only a few applications have been submitted, with none meeting the zoning requirements. The two-year pilot program is set to wrap up in November, but administration recommended extending the end date to next May to give new councillors time to familiarize themselves with the program. However, council voted 9-8 against the extension. Staff will present a report to council in November as planned, with information on permits issued, complaints received, and any recommendation bylaw amendments. The newly elected council will then decide if the program should continue. And Chatham-Kent residents will join communities across the country this weekend in raising money to help fight cancer. The 46th annual Terry Fox Run is set to take place Sunday, with participants welcome to walk, run, bike, or wheel to help raise money for life-saving cancer research. In-person runs are being held in Wallaceburg, Dresden, Blenheim, and Tilbury. Chatham is holding a virtual event once again this year, with donations being accepted online. You can find the details on each run on our website. And for more local news and information, visit ckxsfm.com. We'll check the forecast next.
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2: Access weather. A sunny start to the day with some clouds moving in this afternoon. Today's high, 22 Celsius. Increasing clouds overnight with showers possible and a low of 13. Tomorrow, mostly cloudy, showers on and off through the day, tapering off in the afternoon and a high of 21. Looking ahead to Sunday, cloudy, more showers expected, 21 degrees, and cloudy on Monday with a high of 18. Right now, we're sitting at 14 Celsius. That's 57 Fahrenheit. Coming up next, Nick Powell takes a look at sports.
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3: Chugging sports, the Detroit Tigers open their series against the Chicago White Sox with a 3-1 loss. Elsewhere, the Boston Red Sox take down Texas 4-3. Minnesota Twins fall 5-4 to the LA Angels. The Buffalo Bills have their first win in their new stadium and improve to 2-0 with the offense exploding as the Bills hang on for the 41-31 win over the Detroit Lions. Lions were limited in the first half to just 10 points. Toronto Argonauts quarterback Chad Kelly's decided to put a pause on contract extension talks to focus on the rest of the season and the playoffs. The 32-year-old is in the final year of a 3-year, $1.8 million contract, became the highest-paid player in the CFL at the time of the signing. Kelly leads the league with 4,404 passing yards and 29 touchdowns and 20 interceptions, 325 completions this season. San Jose Sharks have reached a multi-year extension for head coach Ryan Warsawski. Ryan, who's in his third season as coach with the Sharks, with the terms of the deal not being disclosed. Sharks boast a 39-35-8 record last season, just missing the playoffs, but did jump in the draft to select second overall. Essex was dominant in PGHL action last night, shutting out the Walpole Island Wild 4-0. Justin Shaw scored two goals in the win to help the 73s improve to 2-1-0 so far this season. And in the GOHL last night, Kamoka beat Sarnia 5-1 in the Legionnaires' home opener. And that is a look at sports. I'm Nick Powell.
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1: 6:07, it is finally Friday morning. Chatham Kent's greatest hits, 99.1 CKXS. Tanner and Tony hanging out with you here today on this Friday. Tone.
32: Yes.
1: Tomorrow is the last Saturday household hazardous waste day of the year.
32: Oh, get rid of some of that stuff that's in the shed, especially, right?
1: Yeah.
32: Batteries. Old electronics.
1: Paint cans, fluorescent light tubes, all of that good stuff. You'll be able to dispose of it for free at Veolia Environmental, just outside of Chatham, 8 a.m. until 1 p.m. tomorrow. After this, there are two more events for the year, but they're both Tuesdays.
32: Ooh.
1: So, you know, if you are like us and work during the week and are unable to swing on by on that Tuesday, tomorrow will be your last chance for a weekend household hazardous waste day. If you're looking for those, disposable materials, a list of what they're going to accept, you can swing on by the municipality's website, chatham-kent.ca. But tomorrow, over at Veolia Environmental, there's going to be a chance to get rid of some stuff before, you know, the holidays descend and the clutter accumulates.
32: Exactly, yeah.
1: We got more of Chatham Kent's greatest hits to kick off your Friday. Let's start with one from the Beatles. 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

0: 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You're hanging out with Tanner, Rondon, and Tony, and we are just days away from kicking off something real fun right here on XS Mornings. We are bringing back the Riverview Gaming Mystery Money Machine.
1: Oh, yeah, we are.
2: Are we?
0: Ding, ding, ding, ding, ding, ding, ding, ding, ding, ding, ding.
2: I love it.
1: I gotta haul it up from the basement soon.
0: Oh, yeah, Tony, that's all you, pal.
1: Oh, sorry. Thanks.
0: I'll put it down at the end of the year, don't worry. Oh. I kind of sent it down the stairs, so you'll have to make sure it works.
1: Yeah.
0: But I'm sure it's good. That thing's tough, man. The Mystery Money Machine is going to be back in studio on Monday, all brought to you by Riverview Gaming, and more chances to win. So the people that don't know, this is kind of fun. You call in, you get to spin the money machine. You're going to win something on that first spin, and each and every spin, you have the chance to win more and more cash and more local gift cards. But at any moment, that Mystery Money Machine could bottom out, you could hit the whammy, and you go home with nothing.
1: Yeah. Do I get to try again? Because last year I got to try, and I got too greedy.
2: You know? I mean, you don't get to win.
1: I wanted to win. Well, I wanted to win real bad.
0: We have to test it somehow.
1: Yeah.
0: So I'll say Monday morning, we'll test it out.
1: Okay.
0: We'll make sure it's working.
1: Okay.
0: And then we'll let the folks use it, because we'll just test it on Tony. So if it bottoms out on Tony, who cares?
1: But
0: you can't win anyway.
1: Oh, man.
0: I mean, I'd love to give you stuff, but I'm not in control of doling out the prizes. I just make people happy.
1: Don't shoot.
0: They
1: I'm
0: disappoint
1: just the messenger.
0: But after a little bit of time, 1 year, we are bringing it back. It went up to $1,000 in cash plus hundreds of dollars of gift cards. But it's always a gamble every time you make that next spin. I think the largest sum we gave away last year was like $600.
2: It was pretty sweet.
0: Yeah. No one went all the way to the grant.
2: Mm.
0: And I was disappointed by that.
2: We were close, though.
0: Oh,
2: there were a couple of times. We were
0: close.
2: Super close.
0: And there were times where I was just like, keep going, man. I feel good about this one. Right? You want to encourage, but at the same time, like, I don't know when that thing's going to bottom out.
2: We're
0: either.
2: Not responsible if you lose.
0: It's a random thing, right? It's I didn't calibrate it.
1: No.
0: Neither did Tony.
1: You dropped it down the stairs.
0: I was frustrated. No one won the grand.
1: Yeah, that's true.
0: I'm hoping that frustration will bring it enough that somebody takes home that tidy four-figure sum. We're going to be rolling that out on Monday morning right here on 99.1 CKXS. So make sure you keep it locked for your chance to win cold, hard cash with XS Mornings. 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
2: 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Excess weather. We're going to see a nice sunny start to your Friday. Might see some clouds rolling in later on this afternoon. High of 22, but mid-20s is what it's going to feel like later this afternoon. Becoming cloudy late this evening. We'll see a chance of showers overnight. Low falling down to about 13. Mainly cloudy tomorrow. Good chance of showers in the early parts of the day. That'll change to a slight chance later on in the afternoon. High of 21 degrees. Showers expected to fall tomorrow night with the low falling to 15. And for your Sunday, we'll finish off the weekend with cloudy skies, a good chance of showers once again, and a high of 21. Right now, clear skies over James Street in downtown Wallaceburg. We're sitting at 13 degrees Celsius. Find your long-range forecast at ckxsfm.com.
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1: Good morning. 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Chatham Kent's Backyard Chicken Pilot Project doesn't seem to be taking wing. Launched in 2024 to let residents keep up to 10 hens, licensing staff say interest was high, but none of the applications in the last 2 years met zoning requirements. Council voted 9-8 against extending the pilot into 2027. Staff will bring a final report this November, leaving the newly elected council to decide if the program gets scrapped or modified. Chatham Kent Police are honoring one of their own for quick thinking that saved a man's life. Constable Justin Christian responded to a Chatham stabbing where he found a 27-year-old man suffering from a severe arterial bleeding. As the victim feared for his life, Constable Christian reassured him and applied a tourniquet, successfully controlling the heavy bleeding until paramedics arrived. For his decisive life-saving actions, the officer was awarded a citation from the Police Services Board this week. And Chatham Kent residents will hit the pavement this Sunday for the 46th annual Terry Fox Run. Participants can walk, run, bike, or wheel to raise money for cancer research. In-person events are taking place in Wallaceburg, Dresden, Blenheim, and Tilbury. Chatham will be holding a virtual run once again this year, accepting online donations. You can find complete details on run locations and how to register on our website. 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
1: Access weather. We'll see a sunny start to the day with clouds moving in this afternoon, a high of 22 Celsius. Increasing clouds this evening with showers possible overnight and a low of 13. Mostly cloudy with more showers expected tomorrow, a high of 21. Right now we're sitting at 13 Celsius, that's 55 Fahrenheit. Find your long-range forecast online at CKXSFM.com.
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9: Checking sports, the Detroit Tigers can't find the win, who dropped 3-1 to the Chicago White Sox. Their action saw the Boston Red Sox edge the Texas Rangers 4-3. The LA Angels down the Minnesota Twins 5-4. Buffalo Bills came out soaring to kick off week 2 of the NFL with their home opener against Detroit, as the Bills grabbed the 41-31 win over the Lions. Detroit would score 2 touchdowns in the fourth quarter, but couldn't spark the comeback. And Toronto Argonauts quarterback Chad Kelly is spending his time to focus on the rest of the season and playoffs as he puts the pause on contract extensions. 32-year-old is in the final year of a three-year deal at $1.8 million. He became the highest-paid player in the CFL at the time. So far this season, Kelly leads the league with 4,404 passing yards, 29 touchdowns, 20 interceptions. And that is it for sports. I'm Nick Powell.
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14: Ladies and gentlemen, if I could speak to you for just a moment.
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22: All right, y'all. It's showtime.
23: 6:37. It is finally Friday morning. Chatham Kent's greatest hits, 99.1 CKXS. You know what, Tone?
24: Yes.
23: This is something that I don't know why I'm excited about, but I am.
24: That's the best thing to get excited for.
23: I'm gonna get caught up in this hype, and they're gonna make some money off me.
24: Ooh.
23: Wendy's chief marketing officer has decided that they're going to give the fans what they want.
24: And that is the color yellow.
23: Yes. Apparently, it's been the most requested thing for like a decade.
24: Well, yeah.
23: If everybody remembers, back in the 90s and early 2000s, the Wendy's color, like the cups and everything, was that, you know,
24: nice
23: weird
24: yellow.
23: You know, white wall turn yellow by cigarette yellow.
24: Yeah,
23: like,
24: yeah.
23: It wasn't
24: like blind you yellow, like no frills.
23: It was an interesting yellow, that's for sure. But it became, you know, reminiscent of the nostalgia of going to Wendy's back in the day. They have apparently been inundated with a bunch of people begging them to bring back the quote unquote yellow era.
24: It was a nice color.
23: So in a week and a half, September 28th, restaurants are going to start rolling out that classic yellow packaging instead of the red.
24: Now, is that like a permanent change or is that just like a limited time nostalgia deal?
23: I got to imagine it's just a, you know, little bit of a marketing stint. Mm-hmm. I don't know how long it's going to stay. But a lot of people said, you know, a Frosty just used to hit different in them yellow cups.
24: It's true. I'm not so young that I don't remember yellow Wendy's.
23: I do remember. I guess I just don't care.
24: Really?
23: Yeah.
24: Because the Frosties did hit a little different when it was yellow.
23: I think it all tastes the same, but, you know.
24: True.
23: If you could drop the prices back to the 90s level, that would be great.
24: That'd be amazing.
23: You know, save some money on that yellow packaging, keep using that old boring red, and then, you know, give me a Frosty at like 99 cents.
24: Yeah.
23: Year round. That would be awesome.
24: A 50 cent Frosty with my combo.
23: They look pretty cool. I will say that. Like the pictures that they released. Like,
24: yeah, that's what I remember from my childhood.
23: Old school, old logo, bringing back the nostalgia because it sells, baby.
24: Yeah.
23: Nostalgia sells.
24: Exactly. It's not sex anymore.
23: Nostalgia will get you to do lots of things. Bust out an old pair of overalls, red bandana. Here's Dexy's Midnight Runners, 99.1 CKXS, Chatham Kent's greatest hits.

0: Our Lady Peace, 99.1 CKXS, Adam Kent's greatest hits. That song next year will turn 30 years old. Sorry about that. We'll go a little bit further back just to make everybody feel better as Robin Brady looks at this day in history.
1: We're starting our look back with the year 1848. It was on this day Hyperion, the moon of Saturn, was first discovered. In 1893, New Zealand became the first country to grant all women the right to vote. In 1988, American diver Greg Louganis smashed his head off the diving board during the 3-meter springboard preliminaries at the Seoul Olympics. He recovered to qualify for the final, which he won the following day. And it was on this day in 2021, RuPaul became the most decorated black artist in Emmy history, winning his 11th award for RuPaul's Drag Race.
0: That's a look back at this day in history. We'll take a look forward at your XS weather forecast coming up next.
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0: 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Taking a look at your XS weather forecast heading into this weekend. We're going to have a beauty day today. Sunshine to start, increasing cloudiness later in the afternoon. High of 22, but kind of feeling mid-20s with humidity, mild. We have a few clouds kind of rolling in later on this evening. Chance of overnight showers to the low falling to 13. Tomorrow, mainly cloudy. We'll see a good chance of showers in the early parts of the day, high of 21. Showers expected tomorrow night with the low falling down to 15. And for your Sunday, cloudy, good chance of showers with a high of 21 degrees. Right now, we're seeing clear skies over James Street in downtown Wallaceburg. You can kind of see the sun starting to rise here as we're sitting right around 13 degrees Celsius. Find your long-range forecast at CKXSFM.com, your source for local news and information. 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
1: Good morning. From the 99.1 Newsroom, I'm Robin Brady. A Harwich Township man is facing charges following a single-vehicle collision in Wheatley. Chatham-Kent police responded to the crash on Wheatley Road just before 11 o'clock Wednesday night. Officers arrived to find the vehicle had left the road and gone into the ditch. Believing the driver had been drinking, officers brought the man into custody for further testing. The 48-year-old has since been charged with impaired driving and driving with a blood alcohol level over the legal limit. He was later released from custody with an October court date. A Chatham-Kent police officer is being recognized for helping to save the life of a stabbing victim. We get the story from 99.1's Nick Powell.
2: Constable Justin Christian responded to a stabbing in Chatham the night of June 1st, 2025, and found a 27-year-old Chatham man in obvious distress, suffering from a severe injury to his arm. The wound had caused significant arterial bleeding, making it evident to Constable Christian that the injury was life-threatening. The victim expressed his belief that he was going to die. The officer reassured the victim that help was on the way and applied a tourniquet to the man's arm, which successfully controlled the bleeding until paramedics arrived to take him to the hospital. In recognition of his life-saving actions, Constable Christian was presented with a citation from the CK Police Services Board earlier this week. Nick Powell, CKXS News.
1: Chatham-Kent's Backyard Chicken Pilot Program doesn't seem to be very popular. The program was launched in 2024, allowing residents in most parts of the municipality to apply for a permit to have up to 10 hens on their property. Nancy Havens, the municipality's manager of licensing services, says while her department has fielded numerous questions, only a few applications have been submitted, with none meeting the zoning requirements. The two-year pilot program is set to wrap up in November, but administration recommended extending the end date to next May to give new councillors time to familiarize themselves with the program. However, council voted 9-8 against the extension. Staff will present a report to council in November as planned, with information on permits issued, complaints received, and any recommendation bylaw amendments. The newly elected council will then decide if the program should continue. And Chatham-Kent residents will join communities across the country this weekend in raising money to help fight cancer. The 46th annual Terry Fox Run is set to take place Sunday, with participants welcome to walk, run, bike, or wheel to help raise money for life-saving cancer research. In-person runs are being held in Wallaceburg, Dresden, Blenheim, and Tilbury. Chatham is holding a virtual event once again this year, with donations being accepted online. You can find the details on each run on our website. 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
1: Access weather, sunny to start the day with some clouds moving in this afternoon, a high of 22 Celsius. Increasing clouds late this evening, showers possible overnight with a low of 13. We could see more rain on and off through the day tomorrow with a high of 21. Looking ahead to Sunday, cloudy, more showers possible, 21 degrees, and a gray sky on Monday with a high of 18. Right now we're sitting at 13 Celsius, that's 55 Fahrenheit. Coming up next, Nick Powell takes a look at sports.
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2: Jugging sports, the Detroit Tigers open their series against the Chicago White Sox with a 3-1 loss. Elsewhere, the Boston Red Sox take down Texas 4-3. Minnesota Twins fall 5-4 to the LA Angels. Buffalo Bills have their first win in their new stadium and improved to 2-0 with the offense exploding as the Bills hang on for the 41-31 win over the Detroit Lions. Lions were limited in the first half to just 10 points. Toronto Argonauts quarterback Chad Kelly's decided to put a pause on contract extension talks to focus on the rest of the season and the playoffs. The 32-year-old is in the final year of a 3-year $1.8 million contract and became the highest paid player in the CFL at the time of the signing. Kelly leads the league with 4,404 passing yards and 29 touchdowns and 20 interceptions, 325 completions this season. San Jose Sharks have reached a multi-year extension for head coach Ryan Warsawski. Ryan, who is in his third season as coach with the Sharks, with the terms of the deal not being disclosed. Sharks boast a 39-35-8 record last season, just missing the playoffs, but did jump in the draft to select second overall. Essex was dominant in PGHL action last night, shutting out the Walpole Island Wild 4-0. Justin Shaw scored two goals in the win to help the 73s improve to 2-1 and 0 so far this season. And in the GOHL last night, Kamoka beat Sarnia 5-1 in the Legionnaires' home opener. And that is a look at sports. I'm Nick Powell.
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16: Oh, yeah.
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7: 99.1 CKXS, Chatham Kent's greatest hits. And we are about to kick off Growfest's big downtown party later on today.
1: Yeah, we've had like the teasers for the last couple of days, but now things are hardcore. We've got so many events through downtown Chatham, all the world records that they're either looking to break or set, which is going to be fun to see.
7: Mm-hmm. And there's going to be like world-class buskers looking to set those records. We talked to Jay Henderson, who's one of the jugglers, mm-hmm. and he's also responsible for putting together some of those gangs. I know that the pyrotechnics and fire performers mm-hmm. have been a big hit in the past.
1: Oh, yeah.
7: And they've gone like above and beyond, bringing in even more fire to downtown Chatham. I know, right? In case there wasn't enough fire. No, that's downtown Chatham.
18: Oh, so,
7: More fire to downtown Chatham. There's going to be incredible art installations all throughout the downtown as well with some great local artists. The Crow Glow Party is happening later on this evening as well.
18: Nice.
7: So that's going to be a blast as well. So it's an all-ages outdoor rave, which is going to be lots of fun. So the buskers are going to take to the streets around 5 p.m.
1: Excellent.
7: And then they'll run till about 9 tomorrow. The buskers start at 11, and vendors open up at 10 a.m. all throughout the day. There's going to be fun in downtown. That's when you're going to have your costume contest. And then tomorrow night, You got the Busk After Dusk.
12: Love it.
15: Ooh, what a name.
7: Now, this is pretty cool because it's like you have a chance to see those buskers in the downtown during the day, but the Busk After Dusk is the stuff they can't do for the general public.
12: Things get amped up a little bit.
7: One of the fun things as well is Jay was telling me that some of these buskers don't link up that often. So Busk After Dusk is like the only opportunity to see them collaborate.
12: Love it.
7: So as they're kind of brainstorming and they're walking around and watching each other perform as well, right? So they're kind of hooking stuff up for later on that evening. Yeah. So there's going to be some fun stuff happening. Busk After Dusk, 9 p.m. tomorrow. A reminder that that is a ticketed event. You can grab your tickets up at crowfestck.com. As for the downtown, just come on out and enjoy. We've got more details over at crowfestck.com if you want to go check it out. 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
1: In our good news file today, this weekend marks a celebration of Chatham's baseball history. Launched in 2021, the annual Field of Honor baseball game pays tribute to the 1934 Chatham Colored All-Stars and early baseball in Canada. Saturday's event at Fergie Jenkins Field features descendants of early Black baseball players in a series of charity games. The day will include three games, a non-competitive game starting at 11, followed by the Youth at 12:30 and Rising Stars at 2. Officials say with rain in the forecast, if it's just light rain, the games will go ahead, but if it is a heavy rain, then they will have to reconsider. Admission is by donation, proceeds going to support the Chatham-Kent Black Historical Society and Black Mecca Museum.
0: 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We'll take a look at your weekend weather forecast next.
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6: Taking a look at your XS weather forecast heading into the weekend. We're going to see a beauty day today. Sunshine to start. Increasing cloudiness later this afternoon. High's going to get up to about 22. Might feel mid-20s with the humidity. Becoming cloudy later on this evening with a chance of overnight showers. Low falling to 13. Tomorrow, mainly cloudy. We'll see a good chance of showers early in the day. That'll change to a slight chance throughout the rest. Seeing a high right around 21 degrees for your Saturday. Showers expected tomorrow night with the low hitting about 15. And for your Sunday, we'll round off the weekend with cloudy skies, a good chance of showers, and a high of 21. Right now, we got clear skies over James Street in downtown Wallaceburg. Bit of a brisk start, at least relative to recently. We're sitting at 12 degrees Celsius. Here's the Arctic Monkeys on XS.

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2: Good morning from the 99.1 Newsroom. I'm Robin Brady. Chatham Kent's Backyard Chicken Pilot Project doesn't seem to be taking wing. Launched in 2024 to let residents keep up to 10 hens, licensing staff say interest was high, but none of the applications in the last 2 years met zoning requirements. Council voted 9-8 against extending the pilot into 2027. Staff will bring a final report this November, leaving the newly elected council to decide if the program gets scrapped or modified. Chatham Kent Police are honoring one of their own for quick thinking that saved a man's life. Constable Justin Christian responded to a Chatham stabbing where he found a 27-year-old man suffering from a severe arterial bleeding. As the victim feared for his life, Constable Christian reassured him and applied a tourniquet, successfully controlling the heavy bleeding until paramedics arrived. For his decisive life-saving actions, the officer was awarded a citation from the Police Services Board this week. And Chatham Kent residents will hit the pavement this Sunday for the 46th annual Terry Fox Run. Participants can walk, run, bike, or wheel to raise money for cancer research. In-person events are taking place in Wallaceburg, Dresden, Blenheim, and Tilbury. Chatham will be holding a virtual run once again this year, accepting online donations. You can find complete details on run locations and how to register on our website. 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
2: Access weather, a clear start to the day with some clouds moving in this afternoon, a high of 22 Celsius. Increasing clouds late this evening with a chance of overnight showers and a low of 13. Tomorrow, mostly cloudy. We could see showers on and off through the day, tapering off in the afternoon and a high of 21. Right now, 12 Celsius, that's 54 Fahrenheit. Find your long-range forecast online at CKXSFM.com.
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9: Checking sports, the Detroit Tigers can't find the win, who dropped 3-1 to the Chicago White Sox. Their action saw the Boston Red Sox edge the Texas Rangers 4-3. The LA Angels down the Minnesota Twins 5-4. Buffalo Bills came out soaring to kick off week 2 of the NFL with their home opener against Detroit as the Bills grabbed the 41-31 win over the Lions. Detroit would score two touchdowns in the fourth quarter, but couldn't spark the comeback. And Toronto Argonauts quarterback Chad Kelly is spending his time to focus on the rest of the season and playoffs as he puts the pause on contract extensions. The 32-year-old is in the final year of a three-year deal at $1.8 million. He became the highest-paid player in the CFL at the time. So far this season, Kelly leads the league with 4,404 passing yards, 29 touchdowns, 20 interceptions. And that is it with sports. I'm Nick Powell.
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31: 7:37 here on a morning that, honestly, I'm excited for, my dude.
32: Really?
31: I am. Crowfest kicking off a little bit later on.
32: Absolutely.
31: And
32: we're
31: going to talk a little bit about big night last night for Crowfest in just a little bit. But first, I saw this online. It was a pretty heated debate. There's people on either side of this, but we're going to talk a little bit more about some of those dead giveaways that someone you're talking to is a lot smarter than they're letting on.
32: Oh.
31: Little things they let slip where you're like, ah, you know, they might be bright.
32: Okay.
31: Number one, they say they gather information before making a judgment.
32: Yeah,
31: now,
32: sure.
31: Brace yourself, because a lot of these aren't going to be earth-shattering, but they're not very common in today's age. Yes, knee-jerk reactions to stuff they're not well-versed on, that is a product and an offshoot of social media, right?
32: Yeah.
31: You see something, you have to comment before you even think about it.
32: Overcompensation.
31: Yeah, that's made its way into, you know, our usual conversation as well. So, second thing on the list, and this is very important, I think. I always have taken this as a mark of intelligence. When somebody is comfortable and confident enough to admit that they're wrong,
32: yep,
31: or admit that they made a mistake.
32: Absolutely. When someone's like, they don't like criticism, I don't know.
31: Or they just like need to make a million excuses to avoid any type of responsibility for something. If you're able to just be like, wow, that was on me. I'm dumb. I completely messed that up. Yeah. Immediately, I'm like, that's a little sharper than I thought. Number three, when you see that someone's very good at problem solving.
32: Okay.
31: They can walk up, they can approach a problem at the right angle, and if they don't get it right the first time, they just kind of keep to it. They don't get overly frustrated, and they stick to it till the job is done.
32: Okay.
31: It's good problem solving skills. Number four, when being taught something new, they care just as much about why it should be done a certain way as opposed to just doing it, or they don't question why it's done this way. Like maybe it seems tedious to you, but they want to understand why these steps are being taken to the end result.
32: Interesting. Okay.
31: That's another one. And finally, number five, and this is one I've always judged people on, sarcasm and a sense of humor.
32: Sarcasm.
31: If you can manipulate a conversation on the fly, have some good sarcasm coming back at me, understanding sarcasm, and of course a quick wit, I've always thought is a mark of intelligence. Like if you can make fun of me quickly and make me laugh, immediately you're endearing yourself to me. I want to hang out with you more.
32: Wow.
31: Yeah. Rip on me a little bit more.
32: So
31: but it has
32: you
31: to
32: don't
31: be
32: have
31: good.
32: Many friends?
31: Well, you know. We got more of Chatham Kent's greatest hits on the way. We'll hop right back into the fray with Roger and the boys. It's The Who and CKXS.

0: The Who, 99.1 CKXS, Chatham Kent's greatest hits, broadcasting from James Street here in downtown Wallaceburg. Joining us live in studio is Dave Babbitt from the Wallaceburg Concert Band. Welcome back to the show, Dave.
1: Thank you, and good morning, Tanner.
0: Glad to have you back in here today. You guys are gearing up for a pretty cool event. You're celebrating a milestone with the Wallaceburg Concert Band, first and foremost.
1: Right, our 10th anniversary. We've been celebrating all year. And we've had a series of four concerts by the time it's all over, and so we're coming up to the third.
0: Nice, and this is an exciting one because you guys are playing at the Capitol Theater, which has hosted your Christmas concert in years prior. But this is the first time you guys are doing like a non-holiday themed on that beautiful Capitol stage.
1: Yeah, and this is absolutely heavenly for us, because to play in a real theater, I've said this before, you know, to play in a real theater, we have a number of people that I talk to all the time and say, I can't come to your show, it's at the high school, it's too uncomfortable, and I can't see. And so we go to a real theater, got great acoustics, great seating, you know, a raked floor so everybody can see, and they have all the amenities, like they have a phenomenal staff, tech staff that help us out, so It's a great, great place. It's not like we want to, it's not like we want to forsake our home community, but it's an opportunity for us to play a real theater.
0: Yeah, and also an opportunity for the Wallaceburg Concert Band to show all of Chatham Kent what you guys have and what you've been doing for 10 years. You've also, for the folks that, you know, want to see you and maybe don't want to drive in the evening, you've kind of moved to a Sunday matinee style, which is pretty cool as well.
1: Right, right. Particularly, you know, it gets into the fall and it gets dark really early. And we moved all our shows to Sunday afternoons, and like you say, and so people, you know, they can come to the show in the afternoon, and if they don't mind driving at night, you know, they can stop and go out for lunch or supper, you know, before they come back, or have lunch and before they head over. So I think it's really worked out well for us. And, you know, will we continue on with that? We'll talk about that, but probably.
0: Excellent. Well, one of the things I know some folks are wondering, if they've come and seen you guys at the Capitol before, they've seen the holiday show, what can they expect from this lineup, this set that you guys are going to be playing?
1: Okay, well, I always like to say we don't present concerts, we present events. What we do, we're a big operation, and you know, we have a lot of stuff and a lot of different elements that we add to our shows, if you will. And we add a lot of we frequently add guest artists.
0: Nice.
1: And this time we've got several guest artists, and they are phenomenal. So we have a wide variety of music that we're playing, all the way from folk music. You don't imagine a concert band playing folk music.
0: No.
1: But we're doing a tribute to Gordon Lightfoot.
0: Fantastic.
1: And we got a phenomenal band with that. And our band joins in with that as well. Then we've got this other guy who's really quite famous around here. I think his name's Greg Hetherington. And he'll be involved. And but, yeah, there's Al Lozon, who just retired from H.W. Burgess School. He's helping us in one capacity. So a lot of guest artists, and like I say, a very eclectic program, all the way from, you know, movie music to, folk music, country music. And you don't expect country music from a concert band.
0: No.
1: And we are going to be playing probably the most talked about, most sing-along song in country music. So it's going to be a really, again, eclectic show. Things that you would never expect to hear from a concert band.
0: That's great as well, you know, and it also kind of shatters the expectations of those concert band shows when people are kind of going and whatever they expect. It's nice to subvert that when they're walking into the building, which brings, you know, a lot of age groups in. You're not focusing on some of those traditional compositions, whereas you have, you know, a wide spanning range of music from different eras. So this is going to be something that not only, you know, adults can enjoy, but people can bring their kids to.
1: Oh, God. That's what we want. In the worst way, we want to introduce young people to this. It's that it's not a nerdy old folks thing.
0: Not at all.
1: And there's music that kids will know for sure. Absolutely. And I program that way. I program so that anybody of any age could enjoy this. There won't be one piece of music, I would guess, that people don't know that we're playing. I really like to program material that I know a Wolfsburg audience loves to hear. Not just Wolfsburg, but, you know, general audience. It's there's a lot of material for concert bands that's original material that people would never know. Fantastic music. But I know that people want to hear stuff they're familiar with.
0: Mm-hmm. Well, it's like a lot of those artists say that have been playing for years and years and years. They know what the audience want, and they want to, you know, spark up that energy and that transference of energy between performer and audience. And I know before we hopped in on this interview, Dave, we were talking a little bit about, the fact that, you know, some of these high schools don't have music programs anymore. So the entry point for young people to get into music, learn how to read music and get inspired to do so, you know, there's fewer and further between. So it's cool that you guys, you know, are aiming this towards a youthful crowd as well, because really this could be an entry point for somebody to look at someone, say, playing a trombone or a saxophone and, you know, talking to mom or grandma and grandpa and be like, I want to do that.
1: Yeah. Yeah. And that was my goal when I started the band. When the music program ended, I thought, I'm going to show this community this is a really important thing, and maybe it was a mistake to not have music anymore. And I give you one example. Over in Chatham at John McGregor Secondary School, their music program faded away. They brought in a new music teacher, full of energy, which is what music requires. Last year, they entered the Music Fest Canada competition, and they won a gold medal.
0: Incredible.
1: So, music has come back, and that's my goal here long term. I hope that the powers that be see that it's important, and it should be an opportunity for our young people.
0: Absolutely. And it's like learning an entire new language for them. It opens up a lot of doors, you know, not just personally, but possibly through further education and things like that as well. So, you know, this really could be a great entry point for young people to be inspired to pick up an instrument, to look for lessons and, you know, get in to learning an instrument and learning music as a whole. But the one thing I want to make sure we end on is I want people to understand the scope of this ensemble that you've put together and this show that's coming up at the Chatham Capitol. This is a massive operation.
1: It is. Our band, we're the biggest between, I don't know, we're bigger than any band in Sarnia or Chatham in terms of numbers. Now, numbers don't make a great band. Great musicians do. But we're over 60 musicians in this band. It's huge. And we move a lot of material. We have our own staging. We have our own lighting, video, audio. it's a big, big operation. It takes us multiple trucks that we have to rent to move everything. It's kind of funny because the last time we played at the Capitol, the staff there said, you guys bring more stuff than anybody that's ever been here except for one band. that's true, because I dream big. Let's just put it that way.
0: Well, you're giving some the folks here something incredible. And I guess one of the big things we should hit on, Dave, is how much does it cost to get in?
1: Oh, yeah. You've got all of it in your wallet. Nothing.
0: I got lots of that in the wallet. Absolutely.
1: Yeah. we just rely on the generosity of people. If they think that we've presented something that was worth something to them, we collect donations at the door to help offset costs.
0: That's it. Accepted but not expected kind
1: right,
0: of thing.
1: Right, exactly.
0: Absolutely. Exactly. So let's let folks know, first and foremost, when this show is going to be, because it's coming up in just a couple of weeks. So what's the date of the performance for Greatest Hits Volume 3 at the Capitol?
1: Sunday, October 4th at 2 p.m. start.
0: A perfect Sunday matinee, 2 p.m. start. Tickets are free. Donations will be accepted. You can grab them up at the Chatham Capitol Theater website, ckculture.ca. Once again, a free show and a massive free show taken to the Capitol stage for the first time with a full non-holiday set. You can see the Wolfsburg Concert Band in their 10th year as an ensemble. Now, I know you guys have some social media. You've got lots of presence online. Where can they find you online, Dave?
1: Well, Facebook page, Wolfsburg Concert Band, as well as wolfsburgconcertband.ca. We have a website. So, yeah, we're pretty active on those platforms.
0: We'll be able to share that over the 99.1 CKXS Facebook page as well. Sunday, October the 4th at the Chatham Capitol Theater, the Wallaceburg Concert Band celebrating 10 years will bring an incredible and unforgettable free show to that Capitol stage starting at 2 p.m. More details at ckculture.ca, and don't forget to follow the Wallaceburg Concert Band on Facebook. Dave, thank you so much for hopping back in and joining the show again. Anything else you want to add for the listeners before we let you go?
1: I think it's just going to be our best show. I always say that, but you know, you're always improving. At least we think we're improving all the time. So we've got some phenomenal music. So come on out.
0: Looking forward to it. October 4th. We'll have more details for you over the 99.1 CKXS Facebook page. We'll check traffic and weather coming up next.
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8: Taking our first look at the roads this morning, things are moving pretty well on this Friday morning. No reports of any major delays other than the ongoing construction, including the Lord Selkirk Bridge and the Dufferin Avenue Bridge, which remain closed in Wallaceburg. In Chatham, we'll have road closures through downtown Chatham today and tomorrow for Crow Fest. That's going to run 10 a.m. until 11 p.m. both days. Sass Road between Junction Avenue and Park Avenue remains closed for intersection improvements, and a number of road closures in Ridgetown for water main work. Sections of Church Street, Ebenezer, Jane, Broadway, and Cecil Street South through November 27th. For those filling up the tank, gas prices in Wallaceburg have dipped down to $1.79, $1.69 at most stations in Chatham, and $1.71 in Thamesville.
0: Thanks, Robin. We'll take a peek at your access weather forecast coming up in just minutes. But first, here's the Sheepdogs on Access.

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1: Good morning. From the 99.1 Newsroom, I'm Robin Brady. A Harwich Township man is facing charges following a single-vehicle collision in Wheatley. Chatham Kent Police responded to the crash on Wheatley Road just before 11 o'clock Wednesday night. Officers arrived to find the vehicle had left the road and gone into the ditch. Believing the driver had been drinking, officers brought the man into custody for further testing. The 48-year-old has since been charged with impaired driving and driving with a blood alcohol level over the legal limit. He was later released from custody with an October court date. A Chatham Kent police officer is being recognized for helping to save the life of a stabbing victim. We get the story from 99.1's Nick Powell.
2: Constable Justin Christian responded to a stabbing in Chatham the night of June 1st, 2025, and found a 27-year-old Chatham man in obvious distress, suffering from a severe injury to his arm. The wound had caused significant arterial bleeding, making it evident to Constable Christian that the injury was life-threatening. The victim expressed his belief that he was going to die. The officer reassured the victim that help was on the way and applied a tourniquet to the man's arm, which successfully controlled the bleeding until paramedics arrived to take him to the hospital. In recognition of his life-saving actions, Constable Christian was presented with a citation from the CK Police Services Board earlier this week. Nick Powell, CKXS News.
1: Chatham Kent's Backyard Chicken Pilot Program doesn't seem to be very popular. The program was launched in 2024, allowing residents in most parts of the municipality to apply for a permit to have up to 10 hens on their property. Nancy Havens, the municipality's manager of licensing services, says while her department has fielded numerous questions, only a few applications have been submitted, with none meeting the zoning requirements. The 2-year pilot program is set to wrap up in November, but administration recommended extending the end date to next May to give new councillors time to familiarize themselves with the program. However, council voted 9-8 against the extension. Staff will present a report to council in November as planned, with information on permits issued, complaints received, and any recommendation bylaw amendments. The newly elected council will then decide if the program should continue. And Chatham Kent residents will join communities across the country this weekend in raising money to help fight cancer. The 46th annual Terry Fox Run is set to take place Sunday, with participants welcome to walk, run, bike, or wheel to help raise money for life-saving cancer research. In-person runs are being held in Wallaceburg, Dresden, Blenheim, and Tilbury. Chatham is holding a virtual event once again this year, with donations being accepted online. You can find the details on each run on our website. 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
1: Excess weather, a sunny start to the day, some clouds moving in this afternoon with a high of 22 Celsius. Increasing clouds late this evening, a chance of showers overnight, and the low near 13. Tomorrow could be rainy on and off through the day, then tapering off in the afternoon, a high of 21. Looking ahead to Sunday, cloudy with more showers possible, 21 degrees, and a gray sky on Monday with a high of 18. Right now, 12 Celsius, that's 54 Fahrenheit. Coming up next, Nick Powell takes a look at sports.
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2: Chugging sports, the Detroit Tigers open their series against the Chicago White Sox with a 3-1 loss. Elsewhere, the Boston Red Sox take down Texas 4-3. Minnesota Twins fall 5-4 to the LA Angels. The Buffalo Bills have their first win in their new stadium and improve to 2-0 with the offense exploding. The Bills hang on for the 41-31 win over the Detroit Lions. Lions were limited in the first half to just 10 points. Toronto Argonauts quarterback Chad Kelly's decided to put a pause on contract extension talks to focus on the rest of the season and the playoffs. The 32-year-old is in the final year of a 3-year, $1.8 million contract and became the highest-paid player in the CFL at the time of the signing. Kelly leads the league with 4,404 passing yards and 29 touchdowns and 20 interceptions, 325 completions this season. San Jose Sharks have reached a multi-year extension for head coach Ryan Warsawski. Ryan, who is in his third season as coach with the Sharks, with the terms of the deal not being disclosed. Sharks posted a 39-35-8 record last season, just missing the playoffs, but did jump in the draft to select second overall. Essex was dominant in PGHL action last night, shutting out the Walpole Island Wild 4-0. Justin Shaw scored two goals in the win to help the 73s improve to 2-1-0 so far this season. And in the GOHL last night, Kamoka beat Sarnia 5-1 in the Legionnaires' home opener. And that is a look at sports. I'm Nick Powell.
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34: 99.1 CKXS, Chatham Kent's greatest hits. Well, the other day, we got to talk to Dustin, who's one of the organizers of the upcoming Sand Stock. That's going to be happening tomorrow in Chatham, out by the volleyball courts by the YMCA. For you country music fans, this is a cool new event. There's going to be live country tunes all throughout the day, plus a fantastic beach volleyball tournament, some beach games and activities for you and the kids, a ton of food vendors, just bringing something new to Chatham Kent.
1: And it's such a great area that they've created back there. Sort of behind the YMCA, around the courthouse. Lighthouse area. It's magical how they have completely transformed that into the beach.
34: I love beach volleyball. Now, I'm awful at it. I'm not a tall man. Like, if I stand super straight, I'm like 5'8", tippy toes 5'9", kind of thing. But there's something about having that cushy landing when I absolutely eat it trying to do something on the beach volleyball course. So that's going to be a lot of fun. The live music's going to be great as well. You got Cole Pereira, Copper Sky, Colt McLaughlin, Carson Janik, and headliner Elise Saunders, who's making a name for herself as one of the biggest artists in Canadian country right now. So if you want to swing on by, the tickets are still available at sandstock.ca. You can grab up tickets to this festival, go have some fun, and it's a great way to send off summertime because fall officially starts on Tuesday.
1: That's crazy. Boy.
34: Yeah. 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
18: 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All day long. All day long. All day long.

right? The legendary Marvin Gaye, 99.1 CKXS, Chatham, Kent's greatest hits. It is time for our birthdays and anniversaries brought to you by Dr. Mike Cho Young, Dr. Abby Gonzalez, and the team at McNaughton Family Dental.

0: Well, Tony, you got that Dresden Legion list over there, man.
1: Absolutely, I do. Going to throw some happy birthdays to Allie Horrocks. Happy birthday to Emmett Brewer. A happy birthday to Everett Dale. And happy birthday to Bradley George.
0: I got some celebrity birthdays. That's it here for us today. Patrick Schwarzenegger.
1: Okay.
0: No relation.
1: Oh.
0: I'm just kidding.

0: 52 years old. That's right. He's got some songs, but we know him best from MTV's Pimp My Ride.
1: There you go.
0: Where they took your really crappy 1987 Honda Civic, didn't fix it, but put TVs in the headrest.
1: Isn't that cool?
0: We got James Marsden. He was the original Cyclops, 53 years old today. She sometimes lets Will Smith out to play. Jada Pinkett Smith is 55 years old today.
1: Keep her name out of your mouth.
0: Oh, once your hero and then broke your heart, Lance Armstrong, 55 years old today. Aisha Tyler is 56. She took over duties from Drew Carey, and whose line is it anyway? Ricky Bell is 59. He's the Bell and Belle Biv DeVoe. Who's also a New Edition as well. Also, we have a happy birthday going out here to Dr. Ben Carson. He was a neurosurgeon and doctor. I remember him from Stuck on You, where he separated Matt Damon and Greg Kinnear. 75 years old today. Also, we have a happy birthday going out to Gary Livgren from Kansas. 77 years old today. Then some celebrities have passed on. This is a bummer. Fred Willard. Passed way back in 2020. So funny. Lieutenant Bob, if you're a Spinal Tap fan. This is another bummer one. James Gandolfini.
1: Oh.
0: Tony Soprano.
1: Happy birthday.
0: Tragically back in 2013. That's another impression you do well.
1: Yeah, thank you.
0: And finally, bassist for the Ramones, Dee Dee Ramone. We lost almost 25 years ago at this point. That's your birthdays and anniversaries brought to you by Dr. Mike Cho Young, Dr. Abby Gonzalez, and the team at McNaughton Family Dental. 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
0: 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Excess weather. Looks like we're going to see a beautiful sunny start to your weekend, but some showers on the way. We'll see sunshine today, increasing cloudiness a little bit later on this afternoon. High of 22 degrees. I'm going to feel like mid-20s later on. Coming cloudy late this evening. We'll see a chance of overnight showers. Low falling to 13. Tomorrow, mainly cloudy. A good chance of showers in the early parts of the day. The chance kind of wanes as the rest of the day moves on. High getting up to 21 degrees. Showers.

Are expected tomorrow night with the low dropping down to 15. And for your Sunday, cloudy skies, good chance of showers, and a high of 21. Right now, however, it's a great start to your Friday. We have sunshine over James Street in downtown Wallaceburg, and we're sitting right around 13 degrees Celsius. Find your long-range forecast at CKXSFM.com. In honor of the late Dee Dee Ramone, who would have been celebrating a birthday here today. One of my favorites, and one you don't hear often enough from the Ramones. A lot of college radio play in the mid-80s. Here it is, Bonzo Goes to Bitburg, 99.1 CKXS, Chatham-Kent's Greatest Hits. Yeah.

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1: Good morning. From the 99.1 Newsroom, I'm Robin Brady. Chatham Kent's Backyard Chicken Pilot Project doesn't seem to be taking wing. Launched in 2024 to let residents keep up to 10 hens, licensing staff say interest was high, but none of the applications in the last 2 years met zoning requirements. Council voted 9-8 against extending the pilot into 2027. Staff will bring a final report this November, leaving the newly elected council to decide if the program gets scrapped or modified. Chatham Kent Police are honoring one of their own for quick thinking that saved a man's life. Constable Justin Christian responded to a Chatham stabbing where he found a 27-year-old man suffering from a severe arterial bleeding. As the victim feared for his life, Constable Christian reassured him and applied a tourniquet, successfully controlling the heavy bleeding until paramedics arrived. For his decisive life-saving actions, the officer was awarded a citation from the Police Services Board this week. And Chatham Kent residents will hit the pavement this Sunday for the 46th annual Terry Fox Run. Participants can walk, run, bike, or wheel to raise money for cancer research. In-person events are taking place in Wallaceburg, Dresden, Blenheim, and Tilbury. Chatham will be holding a virtual run once again this year, accepting online donations. You can find complete details on run locations and how to register on our website. 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
1: Access weather. We'll see a sunny start to the day with clouds moving in this afternoon, a high of 22 Celsius. Increasing clouds this evening with showers possible overnight and a low of 13. Mostly cloudy with more showers expected tomorrow, a high of 21. Right now we're sitting at 13 Celsius, that's 55 Fahrenheit. Find your long-range forecast online at CKXSFM.com.
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9: Checking sports, the Detroit Tigers can't find the win, who dropped 3-1 to the Chicago White Sox. Their action saw the Boston Red Sox edge the Texas Rangers 4-3. The LA Angels down the Minnesota Twins 5-4. Buffalo Bills came out soaring to kick off week 2 of the NFL with their home opener against Detroit, as the Bills grabbed the 41-31 win over the Lions. Detroit would score 2 touchdowns in the fourth quarter, but couldn't spark the comeback. And Toronto Argonauts quarterback Chad Kelly is spending his time to focus on the rest of the season and playoffs as he puts the pause on contract extensions. 32-year-old is in the final year of a three-year deal at $1.8 million. He became the highest-paid player in the CFL at the time. So far this season, Kelly leads the league with 4,404 passing yards, 29 touchdowns, 20 interceptions. And that is it with sports. I'm Nick Powell.
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29: 8:37 on this Friday morning is Chatham Kent's greatest hits, 99.1 CKXS, Tanner and Tony hanging out with you here today. And you know what, Tone?
30: What?
29: I don't really want to talk right now.
30: Oh, no?
29: So let's do something different.
30: Okay.
29: Let's give away tickets. There are only 4% of the tickets left for this event. The venue is almost entirely sold out. So if you would like to see Tom Jones live at the Coliseum at Caesars Windsor, you're going to have to be caller number 9, 519-627-0991. I'm going to hook you up with the last 4 tickets we have here in studio.
30: And that's not unusual in this station, giving away tickets, I'll tell you that.
29: How long have you been sitting on that one?
30: I don't know.
29: Oh, I guess
30: it was either that or What's New, Pussycat.
29: Yeah, exactly.
30: She's a lady.
29: Something, some reference to Carlton Banks, I guess.
30: There you go.
29: This show's happening this coming Tuesday, September 20th. Like I said, almost entirely sold out. Almost 4% of tickets remain, and we have 4 of that 4% right here in studio. I'm going to give it to caller number 9. 519-627-0991. Caller number 9 and 3 friends are going to go see Tom Jones live at the Coliseum on Tuesday. In the meantime, here's Stevie, part-time lover, 99.1 CKXS, Chatham Kent's greatest hits.

0: Chatham Kent's greatest hits, 99.1 CKXS. We are going to get a hold of our friend Louis Rush of Rush Meats and More. And because our phone line system hates me all this week, you guys get a peek behind the scenes and get to hear me dial out. I know, it's very exciting radio, I'm sure. So we're going to be connecting here with our good friend Louis Rush of Rush Meats and More just as soon as we could patch him through to the XS phone lines. Let's see if we can get him. Oh, there he is. My next option was just to drive right out to the farm to talk to you because we're having some phone issues here at XS Studios. Well, it's nice. The folks get a peek behind the curtain. Well, Louis, now that we are officially connected here, I know we got lots to talk about, so we'll hop right in because before we briefly got disconnected here, you reminded me of something that might be a little bit nerve-wracking for folks, a big date that's right around the corner.
1: Your orders for turkeys, hams, kielbasas, prime rib orders, especially the prime rib, as soon as possible because we need to age it properly. So
0: guys are looking for those kind of pre-orders for Thanksgiving so that, you know, folks, you can guarantee that they have what they need for the holiday.
1: That's right, yeah. So these nice, really warm days, you know, seem to elude the minds of people that Thanksgiving's that close.
0: Yeah, well, it eluded me, absolutely, because when you told me over there on the phones that we were only 3 weeks away, a little bit of flutter happened in my chest there. So a good reminder to grab up those orders early and ensure you and the family are going to get what you need. And you guys are pretty well stocked right now.
1: Yeah, so just to add to that, it makes it so much easier for us here to have the proper amount of stuff here instead of, we don't know how much to prepare, you know, but if we already have, you know, the orders in, then, you know, we know that that's at least 50% of what's going to come to the door. So it helps. Anyway, so in the counter today for pork from our farm, we have in the counter 4 cuts of pork chops. There's regular, barbecue, fast fry, and smoked pork chops. While they seem to last, the smoked chops seem to disappear so fast. Anyway, there's also ribs and boneless blade roast. There's capicola stuffed with basil pesto and cream cheese. And there's Greek souvlaki kebabs. And for beef, we've got fillets whole or cut to order. And there's ribeyes and New York strips. And there's boneless blade roast. And there's more than a dozen cold cuts in the deli section and also the kielbasas. And the freezer has a couple dozen sausage types and flavors. And there's ground beef and burger patties. There's poultry cuts, roasters, and a number of flavors of oven-roasted chicken wings. And there's 4 kinds of bacon. And pea meal is also on top of that. There's smoked sausage and German-style wieners. And there's several kinds of pepperettes that are also made here. So it's also that season of the year, so we like to give away tomatoes from the field here. It's our garden, basically, with your purchase of bacon. This is bacon and tomato prime time. It's great sandwich time. So there is a number of features, which I forgot to include today, so I guess that those features will be available. If you look on Facebook, they'll already be there. I know there's a number of different sausage types, and I'm pretty sure that I saw turkey cold cuts in the counter, which we haven't made for a while, but we had a lot of people asking for them. So, yeah. And again, it's still the same. Bring your kids. It's that time of year. If you want a sample of the cold cuts, you know, please ask. We'll give you a taste of them. And that goes for adults, too, as far as that goes. I'd rather you took home exactly what you like.
0: The kids and the big kids.
1: Yep, the little and big kids, yes. All sizes.
0: Well, the best way to go check it out, and, you know, of course, right now, shopping local, shopping Canadian has never been more important and top of mind. So, you know, Louis, if they want to know more or if they want to see what you guys got, how can they get a hold of you and how can they find you?
1: Well, they can give us a call at 519-351-7711. Or you can, you know, find us, visit us from 40 Highway or Kent Road 15 at Fairview Line. Take that to the Mall Road and follow the signs. And it's also kind of freezer time for, you know, sides of pork, quarters, or half beef. So we can walk you through all of those before you make that order and get what you want.
0: Yeah, I know. And sometimes it can be a little intimidating for folks who want to, you know, buy that bulk, stock up the deep freeze, and they're not exactly sure maybe the terminology and certain cuts and what those cuts can be used for. You guys are also there to answer any and all of their questions.
1: Yes. So we have charts on the wall of all the different cuts that are available to you. So we'll walk you through those. You make your decisions. We're not going to force you into anything. And, you know, we can sometimes show you what those cuts are because they're in the counter also. So, but it is what it is.
0: Absolutely. Well, you're down the road and around the corner, but they're worth every inch of the effort. Don't forget, you can always give them a call, 519-351-7711. And as Louis said, make sure you're following them on Facebook because they do a great job of updating folks on specials and features that are in the counter. So don't forget to follow Rush Meats and More on Facebook. Louis, we really appreciate your time here today. Anything else you want to add for the listeners before we let you go?
1: No, I think that we pretty much covered everything today. It is nice weather out right now. Enjoy it. Let's not have complaints about it being too hot or a little bit wet because, you know, this is all going to change. You know, you got to look at what's left here. There's only 3 months left of the year.
0: Absolutely, yeah, there's only 3 months left of the year. There's only a few days officially left in summer, which means there's only a little bit of time left in barbecue season as well. So take advantage of this weather while we can before we're complaining about what's falling from the sky.
1: That's right. This is the last weekend that we're going to have for summer.
0: Absolutely. So make sure you get yourself stocked up for all of your fall and winter favorites. They can help you out at Rush Meats and More. We got more Chatham Kent's Greatest Hits on the way. We'll check traffic and weather coming up next.
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9: Checking in on the roads once again, it is a beautiful start to the day. Crow Fest taking place in downtown Chatham. We'll have road closures through the downtown core today and tomorrow, 10 a.m. to 11 p.m. both days. Lane restrictions on Baseline Road to south of Dresden from North Street to Center Side Road for road resurfacing. Expect delays until the end of October. And, of course, the ongoing work on both the Lord Selkirk Bridge and the Dufferin Avenue Bridge in Wallaceburg. Detours are posted there. For those filling up the tank, gas prices in Chatham, $1.69 at most stations, dipping to $1.79 in Wallaceburg and $1.72 in Dresden.
0: Thanks, Robin. Taking a peek at your access weather forecast here for today as we are going to see a beautiful start, as Robin said, to your weekend. Lots of sunshine here today with the high getting up around 22 degrees. Humidity might have that feeling in the mid-30s if we even notice at all. Tonight, we'll see things becoming cloudy late in the evening, low falling to about 13. Tomorrow, mainly cloudy with some showers possible, especially early on in the day. Good chance of showers in the morning. That'll change to just a slight chance throughout the rest of the afternoon. High's going to get up to about 21. More rain looks to be on the way tomorrow night as the low gets down to 15. And for your Sunday, cloudy skies with a good chance of showers and a high of 21 degrees. Right now, we got clear skies over James Street in downtown Wallaceburg. We're sitting at 13 degrees Celsius. Find your long-range forecast at CKXSFM.com. We got your XS News headlines right around the corner with lots to talk about here at 9 a.m. It's all coming up after Jack and Meg on XS.

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1: Good morning from the 99.1 Newsroom. I'm Robin Brady. Chatham Kent's Backyard Chicken Pilot Project doesn't seem to be taking wing. Launched in 2024 to let residents keep up to 10 hens, licensing staff say interest was high, but none of the applications in the last 2 years met zoning requirements. Council voted 9-8 against extending the pilot into 2027. Staff will bring a final report this November, leaving the newly elected council to decide if the program gets scrapped or modified. Chatham Kent Police are honoring one of their own for quick thinking that saved a man's life. Constable Justin Christian responded to a Chatham stabbing where he found a 27-year-old man suffering from a severe arterial bleeding. As the victim feared for his life, Constable Christian reassured him and applied a tourniquet, successfully controlling the heavy bleeding until paramedics arrived. For his decisive life-saving actions, the officer was awarded a citation from the Police Services Board this week. And Chatham Kent residents will hit the pavement this Sunday for the 46th annual Terry Fox Run. Participants can walk, run, bike, or wheel to raise money for cancer research. In-person events are taking place in Wallaceburg, Dresden, Blenheim, and Tilbury. Chatham will be holding a virtual run once again this year, accepting online donations. You can find complete details on run locations and how to register on our website. 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
1: Access weather. We'll see a sunny start to the day with clouds moving in this afternoon, a high of 22 Celsius. Increasing clouds this evening with showers possible overnight and a low of 13. Mostly cloudy with more showers expected tomorrow, a high of 21. Right now we're sitting at 13 Celsius, that's 55 Fahrenheit. Find your long-range forecast online at CKXSFM.com.
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1: Taking our first look at the financial markets this morning, the TSX opens the day at 35,874. The S&P 500 sitting at 7637. The Dow Jones will hit the morning bell at 51,778. And the NASDAQ begins the trading day at 26,418. Crude is down $1.11 to $100.80 a barrel. Gold is up $10 to $4,410 an ounce. And the loonie trading at 71.3 cents U.S. With your Morning Market Watch, I'm Robin Brady.
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0: 99.1 CKXS Chatham Kent's greatest hits here on one of the final days of summertime.
1: I don't like that.
0: I don't want to be that guy.
2: No, yeah.
1: Right?
0: Final days of summertime. It is winding down. Officially, it will arrive just after 8 p.m. on Tuesday. But for our classic car fans, there's a couple great opportunities to get out and see some cars.
2: Oh, yeah. We are getting rid of summer in style. There's RM Cars and Coffee tomorrow morning. It gets underway at 8 o'clock, runs till 11. And there are cars coming and going from that event the entire time. So it's a constant turnover, and you get to see some really cool, the new, like, souped-up stuff that all the, like, TikTok boys love. But then there's also, like, the classic cars that are just works of art.
0: Absolutely. Whether you love, you know, those classic restorations or, you know, the Fast and the Furious types, it's all there, well represented at RM Cars and Coffee. And then the East Kent
2: Hot Rods for Hospice
0: is going to be taking over Ridgetown.
2: Yeah, and that also gets underway at 8 o'clock tomorrow. You might see some overlap with cars that go from one event to the other.
0: For sure.
2: But it's such a fabulous event. And again, so many cars that show up for this event, all raising money for Chatham Kent Hospice.
0: Yeah, it's fantastic. All raising money for our hospice. You can go check out some great cars for a good cause. Honestly, I think Robin's 100% right. You're going to see a lot of travel between Ridgetown and RM for that event. So if you want to make sure you get your fill of classic cars in Canada's classic car capital, this weekend is the perfect opportunity to do so. 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

0: only. Gold Coast Wallaceburg is taking over the parking lot Sunday with a sale like nothing you've seen before. 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Everything is $10. Yes, $10 in the lot behind Gold Coast Wallaceburg. 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
1: Yeah, sure, you can rise. 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

0: Avril Lavigne on 99.1 CKXS, Chatham Kent's greatest hits. And I know for some folks with such an action-packed weekend, they've been looking and looking at the XS weather forecast over at CKXSFM.com. The potential for rain tomorrow and Sunday could put a damper, pun I guess intended, on their plans for the weekend. Of course, there's lots of big events planned throughout this weekend. Anything from Crowfest to some great car events like the East Kent Hot Rods for Hospice.
1: Nice.
0: Their big event in Ridgetown, RM Cars and Coffee, also happening tomorrow. The Terry Fox runs are taking place on Sunday, and it looks like there's just that chance of showers throughout Saturday and Sunday. Could really go either way.
1: Yeah.
0: We'll know a little bit more as we get closer and closer to the clouds, but I will say one event that might be made a little bit more exciting by the rain.
1: Ooh.
0: Is monster trucks all out at the Dresden Raceway.
1: Absolutely. Watching those trucks go through some mud.
0: Oh, yeah. You know that when they see things get muddy over there at the raceway, they're going to be like, oh, yeah.
1: Bring it on. Mud splash?
0: No white shirts, folks.
1: No.
0: You're not going to want. Just in case you got those splash zone seats, there's going to be two great showings tomorrow, 11 a.m. and 5 p.m. This is the number one monster truck show in Canada for kids. It is family friendly. Whether you are 1 to 100, there's going to be something that you are going to be amped about.
1: Absolutely. Who doesn't love watching giant trucks, roll around?
0: Spray mud. Make some sweet jumps.
1: Oh, yeah.
0: Oh, yeah. You'll pay for your whole seat, but you only need the edge. Oh, well, actually, no. You're not going to pay for your own seat. Not if you call the number 9 right now, because we have 4 more tickets. That's it. It's our last 4-pack of tickets to the 5 p.m. show tomorrow for Monster Trucks All Out, plus 4 passes to the pit party. We're going to give it to caller number 9 right now. You're the last one we're sending tomorrow to Monster Trucks All Out, 5 p.m. at the Dresden Raceway. That number to call is 519-627-0991. Good luck.
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9: Excess weather, sunshine today with some clouds moving in this afternoon, a high of 22 Celsius. Increasing clouds late this evening with a chance of showers overnight and a low of 13. Mostly cloudy tomorrow, showers expected on and off through the day, tapering off in the afternoon, a high of 21. And cloudy with more showers expected on Sunday at a high again of 21 degrees. Find your long-range forecast online at ckxsfm.com.
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0: Finishing up there with Elton John, 99.1 CKXS, Chatham Kent's greatest hits. That's going to do it for us in our time with you here today. So we head on into what's going to be an epic weekend. But yesterday, some history was made, Tone.
1: Ooh.
0: History was indeed made. Now, the GrowFest team has set out to break a ton of world records.
1: Absolutely.
0: Those will continue throughout today. But it's safe to say one has already been shattered. And when I say shattered, I mean shattered.
1: Oh, boy.
0: Just like the Rolling Stone said, it is shattered. Because the Guinness Book of World Records for the largest Caesar sat at 1,050 liters before yesterday.
1: Okay.
0: As of yesterday, at the Sons of Kent Brewing Company, that record is now
1: 1,051.
0: 1,261 liters.
1: Oh.
0: And change.
1: And change.
0: And change. Okay. Absolutely. They shattered it by over 200 liters.
1: Wow.
0: So they wanted to make sure that not only was that record broken, but that it was going to stay in CK for some time
1: at least. Absolutely.
0: Now, if any other Canadian town wants to take it from us, just know that we will answer back with ferocity.
1: Oh, yeah.
0: 200 liters this time? Nuh-uh. We're going to have to, like, go get a huge, like, grain silo.
1: Oh, yeah.
0: And it's, we'll just put this one to an end. We'll have Caesars for a year. That Clamato juice will go rancid so quick before we even get to the bottom of it.
1: You think Dresden smelled bad with the cannery?
0: It's going to be a pretty cool accolade. We are still waiting for the Guinness Book to sign off on it. That's when it's official. But as of yesterday, the largest Caesar in the world was made at the Sons of Kent Brewing Company in Chatham.
1: Beautiful.
0: Lots of crow festivities still left to get underway. Streets are closed down as of right now. The vendors are going to be starting up very soon, and the buskers begin later on at 5 p.m. Check that full schedule out at crowfestck.com.
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11: XS weather, sunshine today with some clouds moving in this afternoon, a high of 22 Celsius. Increasing clouds late this evening with a chance of showers overnight and a low of 13. Mostly cloudy tomorrow, showers expected on and off through the day, tapering off in the afternoon, a high of 21. And cloudy with more showers expected on Sunday and a high again of 21 degrees. Find your long-range forecast online at CKXSFM.com.
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0: Excess weather, sunshine today with some clouds moving in this afternoon, a high of 22 Celsius. Increasing clouds late this evening with a chance of showers overnight and a low of 13. Mostly cloudy tomorrow, showers expected on and off through the day, tapering off in the afternoon, a high of 21. And cloudy with more showers expected on Sunday and a high again of 21 degrees. Find your long-range forecast online at CKXSFM.com.
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woke last night to the sound of thunder. How far off I sat and wondered. Started humming a song from 1962. Ain't it funny how the night moves when you just don't seem to have as much to lose. Strange how the night moves.

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1: Good afternoon. From the 99.1 Newsroom, I'm Robin Brady. Good news for drivers in Wallaceburg. The Lord Selkirk Bridge has reopened ahead of schedule. The McNaughton Avenue span was closed on September 2nd due to mechanical issues and was not expected to reopen until the end of next week. While the bridge was closed and traffic was being detoured, municipal crews used the chance to remove the abandoned railway tracks on McNaughton Avenue and repave the roadway. While vehicles are now able to cross the span, it will remain inoperable for any marine traffic that needs the bridge to open in order to pass down the Sydenham River. A new emergency medical service dispatch system is launching in Chatham Kent this fall. Chatham Kent EMS will be implementing the medical priority dispatch system on November 18th to make sure the right resource provides the right care at the right time. Residents will continue to call 911 as they do now, but dispatchers will ask more detailed questions about a patient's symptoms or condition to better assess the urgency of the call and determine the appropriate response. The implementation of the system is part of a province-wide mandate from the Ontario Ministry of Health, with a full province-wide rollout targeted for May 2027. A Chatham Kent police officer is being recognized for helping to save the life of a stabbing victim. We get that story from 99.1's Nick Powell.
2: Constable Justin Christian responded to a stabbing in Chatham the night of June 1st, 2025, and found a 27-year-old Chatham man in obvious distress, suffering from a severe injury to his arm. The wound had caused significant arterial bleeding, making it evident to Constable Christian that the injury was life-threatening. The victim expressed his belief that he was going to die. The officer reassured the victim that help was on the way and applied a tourniquet to the man's arm, which successfully controlled the bleeding until paramedics arrived to take him to the hospital. In recognition of his life-saving actions, Constable Christian was presented with a citation from the CK Police Services Board earlier this week. Nick Powell, CKXS News.
1: And this weekend marks a celebration of baseball history in Chatham. Launched in 2021, the annual Field of Honor baseball game pays tribute to the 1934 Chatham Colored All-Stars and early baseball in Canada. Saturday's event at Fergie Jenkins Field in Chatham will feature descendants of early black baseball players in a series of charity games. The day includes three games, a non-competitive matchup at 11, followed by the youth at 12:30 and Rising Stars at 2 p.m. With showers in the forecast, organizers say games will continue in the event of light rain. However, heavy rain, thunder, or lightning will force play to be canceled. Admission is by donation, with proceeds going to support the Chatham Kent Black Historical Society and Black Mecca Museum. For more local news and information, visit ckxsfm.com. We'll check the forecast next.
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1: Excess weather becoming a mix of sun and cloud this afternoon, a high of 22 Celsius. Increasing clouds this evening with an overnight low of 12. Tomorrow, cloudy. We could see some showers late in the morning and the early afternoon, a high of 21. Looking ahead to Sunday, showers expected, 19 degrees for the high, and cloudy on Monday with just a chance of showers and a high of 18. Right now, we're sitting at 20 Celsius. That's 68 Fahrenheit. Coming up next, Nick Powell takes a look at sports.
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2: Checking sports, the Toronto Blue Jays, with the window closing on the regular season, are in Texas for the weekend, taking on the Rangers at 8:05. For the Detroit Tigers, they keep rolling against the Chicago White Sox at 7:40. The Cleveland Guardians entertain the Athletics. Week 16 starts in the CFL in Hamilton. The Ticats playing host to the league's top team in the Montreal Alouettes. Kickoff at Tim Hortons Field goes at 7:30. Winnipeg Jets general manager Kevin Cheveldayoff says he's looking at trade options for Connor Hellebuyck, who remains suspended from the team for not reporting to training camp. Cheveldayoff says the door is still open for Hellebuyck to suit up and play, but it rests entirely on the netminder. Jets open the preseason tomorrow night against Edmonton. Chatham Maroons are on the road tonight, taking on the Warriors in Stratford. Puck drop at the William Allman Memorial Arena is set for 7:30. Elsewhere, St. Mary's entertains St. Thomas. And PGHL action tonight, the Lakeshore Canadians are home to the Amherstburg Admirals. And that is a look at sports. I'm Nick Powell.
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1: Checking in on the financial markets over the noon hour, the TSX has dropped 199 points to 35,674. The S&P 500 down 14 to 7623. The Dow Jones dropped 249 points to 51,528. And the NASDAQ down 14 to 26,404. Crude is up 21 cents to $102.12 a barrel. Gold down just $2 to $4,397 an ounce. And the loonie trading at 71.4 cents U.S. With your noon market watch, I'm Robin Brady.
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13: Good afternoon. Here is the report for Friday from Farm Market News at the University of Guelph Ridgetown Campus. From Ontario Port, Quebec's average price on Thursday was $191.01 per 100 kilos dressed weight. The previous market's day, CME constructed price was $84.44 U.S. per 100 weight dressed weight. Compared to the previous day, this was down $1.16. The average weekly price, $252.65. The total volume of Ontario hogs sold last week was 99,824. At the Chicago Board of Trade today, the corn futures are slightly lower. December down 4 at 526.5. Soybean futures are moderately lower. November down 18.75 at 1301. And wheat futures are moderately lower, with December down 13.5 at 713.5. July down 11.25 at 736.25. Chatham Kent cash corn prices 667 to 672. Soybean 1718 to 1731. And soft red winter wheat 834 to $8.44 per bushel. For CKXS FM, I'm Blair Andrews at Farm Market News.
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15: Hi, I'm Deb Elgee with the Kent Federation of Agriculture. The KFA is your local OFA federation representing over 1,800 members in Chatham Kent. The KFA supports its members with issues affecting the agricultural community, such as the new hydro transmission lines, the proposed battery storage sites, and favoring the natural heritage implementation strategy for woodlot management and preservation. The KFA would like to congratulate Scott McGetchy on becoming the new Zone 1 director. You can come out to the OFA and Kent Federation regional meeting to meet him and have your say in who gets elected as policy advisory council members and who gets elected as delegates to attend the OFA AGM in Toronto on November 25th and 26th. The KFA regional meeting is taking place on September 24th at the Ridgetown Legion at 6:30 p.m. This is a free event and it is open to all OFA members residing in Chatham-Kent. Watch your emails for more information from the OFA and check out our Facebook page for a link to register. We look forward to seeing you there. Kids are back in school and buses are on the roads early in the morning. School buses will flash their yellow lights as a warning that they will be stopping soon, so please slow down and prepare to stop. When a bus has their red lights flashing and stop arm out, all drivers in both directions must stop. Please be aware while you are driving and help keep our children safe. Farmers are deep in tomato harvest. They are busy getting their crop off and transporting their tomatoes to Dresden or Leamington for processing. Keep an eye out for slow-moving farm equipment and transport trucks turning in and out of fields. Nothing really slows down tomato harvest, so even if it's raining, make sure to pay attention and prepare to slow down. Please pass slow-moving vehicles only when it is safe and legal to do so. The KFA encourages you to buy local with our Buy Local, Buy Fresh campaign. 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
14: Excess weather, sunshine today with some clouds moving in this afternoon, a high of 22 Celsius. Increasing clouds late this evening with a chance of showers overnight and a low of 13. Mostly cloudy tomorrow, showers expected on and off through the day, tapering off in the afternoon, a high of 21. And cloudy with more showers expected on Sunday at a high again of 21 degrees. Find your long-range forecast online at ckxsfm.com.
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9: You guys are awesome.

0: Excess weather, sunshine today with some clouds moving in this afternoon, a high of 22 Celsius. Increasing clouds late this evening with a chance of showers overnight and a low of 13. Mostly cloudy tomorrow, showers expected on and off through the day, tapering off in the afternoon, a high of 21. And cloudy with more showers expected on Sunday and a high again of 21 degrees. Find your long-range forecast online at CKXSFM.com.
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Welcome back to CKXS FM. Jackie Wills back in studio with ya. A check of your weather on the way on this fantastic Friday. But first, we'll hear from Len, the Who, and this is Billy Joel with Allentown.

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Well, there you have it, folks. 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

0: 99.1 CKXS, Chatham Kent's greatest hits. The Who there with Love Rain Over Me, and happy a Friday. You did it. You made it to the end of the work week. The weekend is here. Going to be another busy one in CK. We'll get to all the fun stuff happening real shortly. But first, let's take a look at your weather forecast for today. It is currently about 22 degrees Celsius or 72 degrees Fahrenheit. A mix of sun and cloud with a high of 22 or 72, humidex of 25. Tonight, increasing in cloudiness this evening, a low of 12 or 54. For your long-range weather forecast, CKXSFM.com.
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13: Excess weather, sunshine today with some clouds moving in this afternoon, a high of 22 Celsius. Increasing clouds late this evening with a chance of showers overnight and a low of 13. Mostly cloudy tomorrow, showers expected on and off through the day, tapering off in the afternoon, a high of 21. And cloudy with more showers expected on Sunday and a high again of 21 degrees. Find your long-range forecast online at CKXSFM.com.
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11: 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Pass the time. Make things go better.
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7: Excess weather. A mix of sun and cloud this afternoon with a high of 22, feeling like 25 with the humid ags. Overnight, increasing cloudiness with the low falling to 12. And tomorrow, cloudy with a 60% chance of showers late in the morning and into the afternoon. The high will reach 21. Find your long-range forecast online at ckxsfm.com.
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0: Good afternoon from the 99.1 Newsroom. I'm Kirk Dickinson. Good news for drivers in Wallaceburg. The Lord Selkirk Bridge has reopened ahead of schedule. The McNaughton Avenue span was closed September 2nd due to mechanical issues and was not expected to reopen until September 25th. While the bridge was closed and traffic was being detoured, municipal crews used the opportunity to remove the abandoned railway tracks on McNaughton Avenue and repave the roadway. While vehicles are now able to cross the span, it will remain inoperable for any marine traffic that needs the bridge to open in order to continue down the Sydenham River. There's no word at this point on when final repairs will be made. A new emergency medical dispatch system is launching in Chatham-Kent this fall. Chatham-Kent EMS is implementing the Medical Priority Dispatch System on November 18th to help make sure the right resource provides the right care at the right time. Residents will continue to call 911 as they do now, but dispatchers will ask more detailed questions about a patient's symptoms or condition to better assess the urgency of the call and determine the appropriate response. Calls will be prioritized based on medical urgency, and patients with less serious conditions may experience longer wait times for an ambulance during periods of high demand. The implementation is part of a mandate from the Ministry of Health with a full provincial rollout targeted for May 2027. And this weekend marks the celebration of Chatham's baseball history. Launched in 2021, the annual Field of Honor baseball game pays tribute to the 1934 Chatham Colored All-Stars and early baseball in Canada. Saturday's event at Fergie Jenkins Field in Chatham features descendants of early black baseball players in a series of charity games. The day includes three baseball games, a non-competitive game at 11, followed by a youth matchup at 12:30, and the Rising Stars at 2 p.m. With showers in the forecast, organizers say the games will continue in the event of light rain. However, heavy rain, thunder, or lightning will force play to be canceled. Admission is by donation, with proceeds going to support the Chatham-Kent Black Historical Society and Black Mecca Museum. For more local news and information, visit ckxsfm.com. Checking the forecast, a mix of sun and cloud this afternoon with a high of 22, feeling like 25 with the Humidex. Overnight, increasing cloudiness with the low falling to 12. And tomorrow, cloudy with a 60% chance of showers late in the morning and into the afternoon. The high will reach 21. Right now, it's 21 Celsius or 69 Fahrenheit. Find your long-range forecast online at ckxsfm.com. Switching to sports, the Chatham Maroons are on the road tonight taking on the Warriors in Stratford. Puck drop at the William Allman Memorial Arena is set for 7:30. Elsewhere, St. Mary's entertains St. Thomas. On the ice in the PJHL, Lakeshore will play host to Amherstburg. In the majors, the Blue Jays are back in action tonight with 9 games left of the regular season. Toronto visits Texas with the Jays and Rangers both 2 games back of Cleveland in the wildcard race. Other action has the Guardians at home against the A's and the Red Sox facing the Rays. On the hard court, the Toronto Temple play host to Indiana, Minnesota entertains New York, and Bridget Carleton and the Portland Fire take on Golden State. And week 16 of the CFL season kicks off with the Hamilton Tiger Cats at home against East Division leading Montreal. Send us your sports scores and information. 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

0: Crosby, Stills, Nash, and Young with Love the One You're With, and it's about time for an afternoon snack, wouldn't you say? Uh-huh. Most of us love snacks, so much so that we do this. All the details after Bob Seger and Tom Cochran.
1: Stood there boldly, sweating in the sun.

0: the day. Some of you might be itching for an afternoon snack. And it turns out most of us love to snack so much that 7 in 10 of us have a treat with us at all times. At least 3 times a week, over 51% of us will even fill up on snack food instead of preparing a balanced meal for ourselves, but not necessarily healthy ones. But there's nothing wrong with a girl dinner here and there. Am I right, ladies? We've got some more tunes next.
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6: Excess weather. A mix of sun and cloud this afternoon with a high of 22, feeling like 25 with the humid eggs. Overnight, increasing cloudiness with the low falling to 12. And tomorrow, cloudy with a 60% chance of showers late in the morning and into the afternoon. The high will reach 21. Find your long-range forecast online at ckxsfm.com.
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1: Good afternoon from the 99.1 Newsroom. I'm Kirk Dickinson. Good news for drivers in Wallaceburg. The Lord Selkirk Bridge has reopened ahead of schedule. The McNaughton Avenue span was closed September 2nd due to mechanical issues and was not expected to reopen until September 25th. While the bridge was closed and traffic was being detoured, municipal crews used the opportunity to remove the abandoned railway tracks on McNaughton Avenue and repave the roadway. While vehicles are now able to cross the span, it will remain inoperable for any marine traffic that needs the bridge to open in order to continue down the Sydenham River. There's no word at this point on when final repairs will be made. A new emergency medical dispatch system is launching in Chatham-Kent this fall. Chatham-Kent EMS is implementing the Medical Priority Dispatch System on November 18th to help make sure the right resource provides the right care at the right time. Residents will continue to call 911 as they do now, but dispatchers will ask more detailed questions about a patient's symptoms or condition to better assess the urgency of the call and determine the appropriate response. Calls will be prioritized based on medical urgency, and patients with less serious conditions may experience longer wait times for an ambulance during periods of high demand. The implementation is part of a mandate from the Ministry of Health with a full provincial rollout targeted for May 2027. And this weekend marks the celebration of Chatham's baseball history. Launched in 2021, the annual Field of Honor baseball game pays tribute to the 1934 Chatham Colored All-Stars and early baseball in Canada. Saturday's event at Fergie Jenkins Field in Chatham features descendants of early black baseball players in a series of charity games. The day includes three baseball games, a non-competitive game at 11, followed by a youth matchup at 12:30, and the Rising Stars at 2 p.m. With showers in the forecast, organizers say the games will continue in the event of light rain. However, heavy rain, thunder, or lightning will force play to be canceled. Admission is by donation, with proceeds going to support the Chatham-Kent Black Historical Society and Black Mecca Museum. For more local news and information, visit ckxsfm.com. Checking the forecast, a mix of sun and cloud this afternoon with a high of 22, feeling like 25 with the humidex. Overnight, increasing cloudiness with the low falling to 12. And tomorrow, cloudy with a 60% chance of showers late in the morning and into the afternoon. The high will reach 21. Right now, it's 21 Celsius or 69 Fahrenheit. Find your long-range forecast online at ckxsfm.com. Switching to sports, the Chatham Maroons are on the road tonight taking on the Warriors in Stratford. Puck drop at the William Allman Memorial Arena is set for 7:30. Elsewhere, St. Mary's entertains St. Thomas. On the ice in the PJHL, Lakeshore will play host to Amherstburg. In the majors, the Blue Jays are back in action tonight with 9 games left of the regular season. Toronto visits Texas with the Jays and Rangers both 2 games back of Cleveland in the wildcard race. Other action has the Guardians at home against the A's and the Red Sox facing the Rays. On the hard court, the Toronto Temple play host to Indiana, Minnesota entertains New York, and Bridget Carleton and the Portland Fire take on Golden State. And week 16 of the CFL season kicks off with the Hamilton Tiger Cats at home against East Division leading Montreal. Send us your sports scores and information. Email news at ckxsfm.com. 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
1: Checking the closing markets for Friday. The TSX closed 67 points lower at 35,806. The S&P 500 gained 12 points to close at 7,650. The Dow Jones is down 95 points to finish the day at 51,682, while the NASDAQ closed at 26,522, 104 points higher. Crude is down $1 to $95 a barrel. Gold rose $21 to $4,421 an ounce. And the Canadian dollar is trading at 71 cents U.S. With your closing market report, I'm Kirk Dickinson.
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8: Excess weather. A mix of sun and cloud this afternoon with a high of 22, feeling like 25 with the Humidex. Overnight, increasing cloudiness with the low falling to 12. And tomorrow, cloudy with a 60% chance of showers late in the morning and into the afternoon. The high will reach 21. Find your long-range forecast online at ckxsfm.com.
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4: Good afternoon from the 99.1 newsroom. I'm Kirk Dickinson. Good news for drivers in Wallaceburg. The Lord Selkirk Bridge has reopened ahead of schedule. The McNaughton Avenue span was closed September 2nd due to mechanical issues and was not expected to reopen until September 25th. While the bridge was closed and traffic was being detoured, municipal crews used the opportunity to remove the abandoned railway tracks on McNaughton Avenue and repave the roadway. While vehicles are now able to cross the span, it will remain inoperable for any marine traffic that needs the bridge to open in order to continue down the Sydenham River. There's no word at this point on when final repairs will be made. A new emergency medical dispatch system is launching in Chatham-Kent this fall. Chatham-Kent EMS is implementing the Medical Priority Dispatch System on November 18th to help make sure the right resource provides the right care at the right time. Residents will continue to call 911 as they do now, but dispatchers will ask more detailed questions about a patient's symptoms or condition to better assess the urgency of the call and determine the appropriate response. Calls will be prioritized based on medical urgency, and patients with less serious conditions may experience longer wait times for an ambulance during periods of high demand. The implementation is part of a mandate from the Ministry of Health with a full provincial rollout targeted for May 2027. And this weekend marks the celebration of Chatham's baseball history. Launched in 2021, the annual Field of Honor baseball game pays tribute to the 1934 Chatham Colored All-Stars and early baseball in Canada. Saturday's event at Fergie Jenkins Field in Chatham features descendants of early black baseball players in a series of charity games. The day includes three baseball games, a non-competitive game at 11, followed by a youth matchup at 12:30, and the Rising Stars at 2 p.m. With showers in the forecast, organizers say the games will continue in the event of light rain. However, heavy rain, thunder, or lightning will force play to be canceled. Admission is by donation, with proceeds going to support the Chatham-Kent Black Historical Society and Black Mecca Museum. For more local news and information, visit ckxsfm.com. Checking the forecast, a mix of sun and cloud this afternoon with a high of 22, feeling like 25 with the Humidex. Overnight, increasing cloudiness with the low falling to 12. And tomorrow, cloudy with a 60% chance of showers late in the morning and into the afternoon. The high will reach 21. Right now, it's 21 Celsius or 69 Fahrenheit. Find your long-range forecast online at ckxsfm.com. Switching to sports, the Chatham Maroons are on the road tonight taking on the Warriors in Stratford. Puck drop at the William Allman Memorial Arena is set for 7:30. Elsewhere, St. Mary's entertains St. Thomas. On the ice in the PJHL, Lakeshore will play host to Amherstburg. In the majors, the Blue Jays are back in action tonight with 9 games left of the regular season. Toronto visits Texas with the Jays and Rangers both 2 games back of Cleveland in the wildcard race. Other action has the Guardians at home against the A's and the Red Sox facing the Rays. On the hard court, the Toronto Temple play host to Indiana, Minnesota entertains New York, and Bridget Carleton and the Portland Fire take on Golden State. And week 16 of the CFL season kicks off with the Hamilton Tiger Cats at home against East Division leading Montreal. Send us your sports scores and information. 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

0: Excess weather. Overnight, partly cloudy with a low of 12 Celsius or 53 Fahrenheit. Saturday, cloudy with showers expected and a high of 20. And looking ahead to Sunday, cloudy with a 70% chance of showers. The high will reach 19. Find your long-range forecast online at ckxsfm.com.
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0: Hello. Chatham Kent's greatest hits. Is it me you're looking for? CKXS. Go to the park. Saturday. Margaritaville. And the Florida Keys. Without going anywhere. 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

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Some will die in hot pursuit while sifting through my ashes. 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

0: Excess weather. Overnight, partly cloudy with a low of 12 Celsius or 53 Fahrenheit. Saturday, cloudy with showers expected and a high of 20. And looking ahead to Sunday, cloudy with a 70% chance of showers. The high will reach 19. Find your long-range forecast online at CKXSFM.com.
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